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Now, you know what? If you got someone that you really love, you don't mind standing looking that person dead in the eye and tell them you really love you. How many of you women out there that's been in love before?

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But deep down in your heart, you know that that someone don't care a doggone thing about you. Now you can't help but cry sometimes, but you know what? If you see them with someone else, you know you love them. 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And that's why I got to stand up today, baby, and tell you something like this. You

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I didn't have sense enough to know how much she meant to me. You know what? When I saw her with someone else, I didn't know what love was, how much love was to be jealous of her. But when that woman walked out and left me standing alone, do you know I began to burn all inside? And I'd just like to walk over and hold your hand. And I'd like to tell you something like this. I'd like to say, baby, baby, oh baby, I just wanna be your man. Can I be your man, baby? And she looked at me with tears in her eyes. And these are the words that she began to say. She began to say, ah!

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1: 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Gila County Emergency Management has informed us as a result of the Sycamore Fire, the Gila County Sheriff's Office and Gila County Emergency Management have lifted the set status on the Ready, Set, Go model for the following areas: Mad as Hell Ranch, Sleepy Hollow Lane, and Sycamore Lane. These areas will return to the ready mode. And the ready mode means to monitor the situation, and we will provide updates as we receive them. Stay tuned for further developments.
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1: Continued windy weather and a warm-up expected this week. Low Miami, San Carlos, Roosevelt Lake, and the surrounding area looking for increasing cloudiness. Some wind gusts of 10 to 15, even up to 20 miles per hour. Our daytime high will be in the mid-70s. A chance for some widely scattered showers developing late Monday night into Tuesday. Still windy at times, some wind gusts of 10 to 15, even up to 30 miles per hour. Our daytime high on Tuesday near 70. Clearing overnight on Tuesday with wind gusts as high as 20 miles per hour. And then as we get into Wednesday and Thursday, temperatures will be warming up. We'll see a high near 75 on Wednesday, 85 by Thursday. And as we get closer to the weekend, mostly sunny days and clear nights with a high in the low 90s and nighttime lows in the 60s. And still a little bit windy. As of now, fire danger is high to very high, especially with the windy weather. Try to avoid any kind of fire activity until further notice. Be careful when outdoors. 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

Why are you hearing Noisy Clock by the Lawrence Keys Trio instead of The Stream? Because The Stream is down. Why is The Stream down? If I knew that, The Stream wouldn't be down. I moved up, finding and fixing The Stream, to urgent on the to-do list. Hopefully. Why are you hearing Noisy Clock by the Lawrence Keys Trio instead of The Stream? Because The Stream is down. Why is The Stream down? If I knew that, The Stream wouldn't be down. I moved up, finding and fixing The Stream, to urgent on the to-do list.

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1: 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Gila County Emergency Management has informed us as a result of the Sycamore Fire, the Gila County Sheriff's Office and Gila County Emergency Management have lifted the set status on the Ready, Set, Go model for the following areas: Mad as Hell Ranch, Sleepy Hollow Lane, and Sycamore Lane. These areas will return to the ready mode. And the ready mode means to monitor the situation, and we will provide updates as we receive them. Stay tuned for further developments.
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1: Continued windy weather and a warm-up expected this week. Low Miami, San Carlos, Roosevelt Lake, and the surrounding area looking for increasing cloudiness, some wind gusts of 10 to 15, even up to

20 miles per hour. Our daytime high will be in the mid-70s. A chance for some widely scattered showers developing late Monday night into Tuesday. Still windy at times, some wind gusts of 10 to 15, even up to 30 miles per hour. Our daytime high on Tuesday near 70. Clearing overnight on Tuesday with wind gusts as high as 20 miles per hour. And then as we get into Wednesday and Thursday, temperatures will be warming up. We'll see a high near 75 on Wednesday, 85 by Thursday. And as we get closer to the weekend, mostly sunny days and clear nights with a high in the low 90s and nighttime lows in the 60s. And still a little bit windy. As of now, fire danger is high to very high, especially with the windy weather. Try to avoid any kind of fire activity until further notice. Be careful when outdoors. 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

Why are you hearing Noisy Clock by the Lawrence Keys Trio instead of The Stream? Because The Stream is down. Why is The Stream down? If I knew that, The Stream wouldn't be down. I've moved up, finding and fixing The Stream, to urgent on the to-do list. Hopefully, you'll be hearing what you came to hear.

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Why are you hearing Noisy Clock by the Lawrence Keys Trio instead of The Stream? Because The Stream is down. Why is The Stream down? If I knew that, The Stream wouldn't be down. I've moved up Finding and Fixing The Stream to Urgent on the to-do list. Hopefully, you'll be hearing what you came to hear.

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1: 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Gila County Emergency Management has informed us as a result of the Sycamore Fire, the Gila County Sheriff's Office and Gila County Emergency Management have lifted the set status on the Ready, Set, Go model for the following areas: Mad as Hell Ranch, Sleepy Hollow Lane, and Sycamore Lane. These areas will return to the ready mode. And the ready mode means to monitor the situation, and we will provide updates as we receive them. Stay tuned for further developments.
2: Gila County weather.
1: Continued windy weather and a warm-up expected this week. Low Miami, San Carlos, Roosevelt Lake, and the surrounding area looking for increasing cloudiness, some wind gusts of 10 to 15, even up to 20 miles per hour. Our daytime high will be in the mid-70s. A chance for some widely scattered showers developing late Monday night into Tuesday. Still windy at times, some wind gusts of 10 to 15, even up to 30 miles per hour. Our daytime high on Tuesday near 70. Clearing overnight on Tuesday with wind gusts as high as 20 miles per hour. And then as we get into Wednesday and Thursday, temperatures will be warming up. We'll see a high near 75 on Wednesday, 85 by Thursday. And as we get closer to the weekend, mostly sunny days and clear nights with a high in the low 90s and nighttime lows in the 60s. And still a little bit windy. As of now, fire danger is high to very high, especially with the windy weather. Try to avoid any kind of fire activity until further notice. Be careful when outdoors. If you choose alcohol, party responsibly. 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
2: 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She said, "Honey, you talked in your sleep." And then she began to weep as she said,

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2: 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Gila County Emergency Management has informed us as a result of the Sycamore Fire, the Gila County Sheriff's Office and Gila County Emergency Management have lifted the set status on the Ready, Set, Go model for the following areas: Mad as Hell Ranch, Sleepy Hollow Lane, and Sycamore Lane. These areas will return to the ready mode. And the ready mode means to monitor the situation, and we will provide updates as we receive them. Stay tuned for further developments.
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2: Continued windy weather and a warm-up expected this week. Low Miami, San Carlos, Roosevelt Lake, and the surrounding area looking for increasing cloudiness. Some wind gusts of 10 to 15, even up to 20 miles per hour. Our daytime high will be in the mid-70s. A chance for some widely scattered showers developing late Monday night into Tuesday. Still windy at times, some wind gusts of 10 to 15, even up to 30 miles per hour. Our daytime high on Tuesday near 70. Clearing overnight on Tuesday with wind gusts as high as 20 miles per hour. And then as we get into Wednesday and Thursday, temperatures will be warming up. We'll see a high near 75 on Wednesday, 85 by Thursday. And as we get closer to the weekend, mostly sunny days and clear nights with a high in the low 90s and nighttime lows in the 60s. And still a little bit windy. As of now, fire danger is high to very high, especially with the windy weather. Try to avoid any kind of fire activity until further notice. Be careful when outdoors. If you choose alcohol, party responsibly. 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
1: 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Gila County Emergency Management has informed us as a result of the Sycamore Fire, the Gila County Sheriff's Office and Gila County Emergency Management have lifted the set status on the Ready, Set, Go model for the following areas: Mad as Hell Ranch, Sleepy Hollow Lane, and Sycamore Lane. These areas will return to the ready mode. And the ready mode means to monitor the situation, and we will provide updates as we receive them. Stay tuned for further developments.
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1: Continued windy weather and a warm-up expected this week. Low Miami, San Carlos, Roosevelt Lake, and the surrounding area looking for increasing cloudiness, some wind gusts of 10 to 15, even up to 20 miles per hour. Our daytime high will be in the mid-70s. A chance for some widely scattered showers developing late Monday night into Tuesday. Still windy at times, some wind gusts of 10 to 15, even up to 30 miles per hour. Our daytime high on Tuesday near 70. Clearing overnight on Tuesday with wind gusts as high as 20 miles per hour. And then as we get into Wednesday and Thursday, temperatures will be warming up. We'll see a high near 75 on Wednesday, 85 by Thursday. And as we get closer to the weekend, mostly sunny days and clear nights with a high in the low 90s and nighttime lows in the 60s. And still a little bit windy. As of now, fire danger is high to very high, especially with the windy weather. Try to avoid any kind of fire activity until further notice. Be careful when outdoors. 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
1: 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Gila County Emergency Management has informed us as a result of the Sycamore Fire, the Gila County Sheriff's Office and Gila County Emergency Management have lifted the set status on the Ready, Set, Go model for the following areas: Mad as Hell Ranch, Sleepy Hollow Lane, and Sycamore Lane. These areas will return to the ready mode. And the ready mode means to monitor the situation, and we will provide updates as we receive them. Stay tuned for further developments.
2: Gila County weather.
1: Continued windy weather and a warm-up expected this week. Low Miami, San Carlos, Roosevelt Lake, and the surrounding area looking for increasing cloudiness, some wind gusts of 10 to 15, even up to 20 miles per hour. Our daytime high will be in the mid-70s. A chance for some widely scattered showers developing late Monday night into Tuesday. Still windy at times, some wind gusts of 10 to 15, even up to 30 miles per hour. Our daytime high on Tuesday near 70. Clearing overnight on Tuesday with wind gusts as high as 20 miles per hour. And then as we get into Wednesday and Thursday, temperatures will be warming up. We'll see a high near 75 on Wednesday, 85 by Thursday. And as we get closer to the weekend, mostly sunny days and clear nights with a high in the low 90s and nighttime lows in the 60s. And still a little bit windy. As of now, fire danger is high to very high, especially with the windy weather. Try to avoid any kind of fire activity until further notice. Be careful when outdoors. 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

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I'd

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2: 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Gila County Emergency Management has informed us as a result of the Sycamore Fire, the Gila County Sheriff's Office and Gila County Emergency Management have lifted the set status on the Ready, Set, Go model for the following areas: Mad as Hell Ranch, Sleepy Hollow Lane, and Sycamore Lane. These areas will return to the ready mode. And the ready mode means to monitor the situation, and we will provide updates as we receive them. Stay tuned for further developments.
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2: Continued windy weather and a warm-up expected this week. Low Miami, San Carlos, Roosevelt Lake, and the surrounding area looking for increasing cloudiness, some wind gusts of 10 to 15, even up to 20 miles per hour. Our daytime high will be in the mid-70s. A chance for some widely scattered showers developing late Monday night into Tuesday. Still windy at times, some wind gusts of 10 to 15, even up to 30 miles per hour. Our daytime high on Tuesday near 70. Clearing overnight on Tuesday with wind gusts as high as 20 miles per hour. And then as we get into Wednesday and Thursday, temperatures will be warming up. We'll see a high near 75 on Wednesday, 85 by Thursday. And as we get closer to the weekend, mostly sunny days and clear nights with a high in the low 90s and nighttime lows in the 60s. And still a little bit windy. As of now, fire danger is high to very high, especially with the windy weather. Try to avoid any kind of fire activity until further notice. Be careful when outdoors. If you choose alcohol, party responsibly. 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
1: me. We don't play the same old songs over and over. 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
1: 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Gila County Emergency Management has informed us as a result of the Sycamore Fire, the Gila County Sheriff's Office and Gila County Emergency Management have lifted the set status on the Ready, Set, Go model for the following areas: Mad as Hell Ranch, Sleepy Hollow Lane, and Sycamore Lane. These areas will return to the ready mode. And the ready mode means to monitor the situation, and we will provide updates as we receive them. Stay tuned for further developments.
2: Gila County weather.
1: Continued windy weather and a warm-up expected this week. Low Miami, San Carlos, Roosevelt Lake, and the surrounding area looking for increasing cloudiness, some wind gusts of 10 to 15, even up to 20 miles per hour. Our daytime high will be in the mid-70s. A chance for some widely scattered showers developing late Monday night into Tuesday. Still windy at times, some wind gusts of 10 to 15, even up to 30 miles per hour. Our daytime high on Tuesday near 70. Clearing overnight on Tuesday with wind gusts as high as 20 miles per hour. And then as we get into Wednesday and Thursday, temperatures will be warming up. We'll see a high near 75 on Wednesday, 85 by Thursday. And as we get closer to the weekend, mostly sunny days and clear nights with a high in the low 90s and nighttime lows in the 60s. And still a little bit windy. As of now, fire danger is high to very high, especially with the windy weather. Try to avoid any kind of fire activity until further notice. Be careful when outdoors. 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

it becomes increasingly difficult to try to be amorous with someone who refuses to be lovable with you in return. It endeavors to pose heavy taxes upon your soul. You don't have to remain there except in these matters. Pack your fabrics and leave. Look back over your left shoulder while you throw a brick over your right.

where the corns, bunions, and calluses used to grow. When she falls, shoot her in the kneecap before she dies. She will cackle, buck her eyes, twitch her liver, yell good, google, moogle, oop, op, a dop, eternity. See what you have done to me.

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1: 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Gila County Emergency Management has informed us as a result of the Sycamore Fire, the Gila County Sheriff's Office and Gila County Emergency Management have lifted the set status on the Ready, Set, Go model for the following areas: Mad as Hell Ranch, Sleepy Hollow Lane, and Sycamore Lane. These areas will return to the ready mode. And the ready mode means to monitor the situation, and we will provide updates as we receive them. Stay tuned for further developments.
2: Gila County weather.
1: Continued windy weather and a warm-up expected this week. Low Miami, San Carlos, Roosevelt Lake, and the surrounding area looking for increasing cloudiness. Some wind gusts of 10 to 15, even up to 20 miles per hour. Our daytime high will be in the mid-70s. A chance for some widely scattered showers developing late Monday night into Tuesday. Still windy at times, some wind gusts of 10 to 15, even up to 30 miles per hour. Our daytime high on Tuesday near 70. Clearing overnight on Tuesday with wind gusts as high as 20 miles per hour. And then as we get into Wednesday and Thursday, temperatures will be warming up. We'll see a high near 75 on Wednesday, 85 by Thursday. And as we get closer to the weekend, mostly sunny days and clear nights with a high in the low 90s and nighttime lows in the 60s. And still a little bit windy. As of now, fire danger is high to very high, especially with the windy weather. Try to avoid any kind of fire activity until further notice. Be careful when outdoors. If you choose alcohol, party responsibly. Appoint a sober, drug-free designated driver, and please do not drink and drive. And thanks for spending your day with Raleigh's Jukebox on KJ Radio. 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

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They hear my licks on Broadway. 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
1: 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Gila County Emergency Management has informed us as a result of the Sycamore Fire, the Gila County Sheriff's Office and Gila County Emergency Management have lifted the set status on the Ready, Set, Go model for the following areas: Mad as Hell Ranch, Sleepy Hollow Lane, and Sycamore Lane. These areas will return to the ready mode. And the ready mode means to monitor the situation, and we will provide updates as we receive them. Stay tuned for further developments.
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1: Continued windy weather and a warm-up expected this week. Low Miami, San Carlos, Roosevelt Lake, and the surrounding area looking for increasing cloudiness, some wind gusts of 10 to 15, even up to 20 miles per hour. Our daytime high will be in the mid-70s. A chance for some widely scattered showers developing late Monday night into Tuesday. Still windy at times, some wind gusts of 10 to 15, even up to 30 miles per hour. Our daytime high on Tuesday near 70. Clearing overnight on Tuesday with wind gusts as high as 20 miles per hour. And then as we get into Wednesday and Thursday, temperatures will be warming up. We'll see a high near 75 on Wednesday, 85 by Thursday. And as we get closer to the weekend, mostly sunny days and clear nights with a high in the low 90s and nighttime lows in the 60s. And still a little bit windy. As of now, fire danger is high to very high, especially with the windy weather. Try to avoid any kind of fire activity until further notice. Be careful when outdoors. If you choose alcohol, party responsibly. 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

You know, we've been together a long time. 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We can get a little old lightweight thing going if we really put our hearts to it. If you try and I try, girl, there's no telling how far we can go. Remember those loving fools, Romeo and Juliet? They thought they had a thing going, but they just didn't know. They couldn't visualize. 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

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We're gonna be too busy being in love. Because this is the real thing. We found a groove. We move each other. We turn each other on. And this could last forever. All we need to do is give some kind of sign. Yes, Lord. From then on, baby, it's easy. Let's talk about me and you.

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1: 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Gila County Emergency Management has informed us as a result of the Sycamore Fire, the Gila County Sheriff's Office and Gila County Emergency Management have lifted the set status on the Ready, Set, Go model for the following areas: Mad as Hell Ranch, Sleepy Hollow Lane, and Sycamore Lane. These areas will return to the ready mode. And the ready mode means to monitor the situation, and we will provide updates as we receive them. Stay tuned for further developments.
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1: Continued windy weather and a warm-up expected this week. Low Miami, San Carlos, Roosevelt Lake, and the surrounding area looking for increasing cloudiness, some wind gusts of 10 to 15, even up to 20 miles per hour. Our daytime high will be in the mid-70s. A chance for some widely scattered showers developing late Monday night into Tuesday. Still windy at times, some wind gusts of 10 to 15, even up to 30 miles per hour. Our daytime high on Tuesday near 70. Clearing overnight on Tuesday with wind gusts as high as 20 miles per hour. And then as we get into Wednesday and Thursday, temperatures will be warming up. We'll see a high near 75 on Wednesday, 85 by Thursday. And as we get closer to the weekend, mostly sunny days and clear nights with a high in the low 90s and nighttime lows in the 60s. And still a little bit windy. As of now, fire danger is high to very high, especially with the windy weather. Try to avoid any kind of fire activity until further notice. Be careful when outdoors. 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
1: 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If you're interested, call 928-473-3700. 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

I've been to town. You ask me, do I know the Milky Way? I do.

But here's one thing you just can't tell. You don't know when, though. You never can tell when Joe Hinton will come back in town. But here's what I want you to do.

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1: 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Gila County Emergency Management has informed us as a result of the Sycamore Fire, the Gila County Sheriff's Office and Gila County Emergency Management have lifted the set status on the Ready, Set, Go model for the following areas: Mad as Hell Ranch, Sleepy Hollow Lane, and Sycamore Lane. These areas will return to the ready mode. And the ready mode means to monitor the situation, and we will provide updates as we receive them. Stay tuned for further developments.
2: Gila County weather.
1: Continued windy weather and a warm-up expected this week. Low Miami, San Carlos, Roosevelt Lake, and the surrounding area looking for increasing cloudiness, some wind gusts of 10 to 15, even up to 20 miles per hour. Our daytime high will be in the mid-70s. A chance for some widely scattered showers developing late Monday night into Tuesday. Still windy at times, some wind gusts of 10 to 15, even up to 30 miles per hour. Our daytime high on Tuesday near 70. Clearing overnight on Tuesday with wind gusts as high as 20 miles per hour. And then as we get into Wednesday and Thursday, temperatures will be warming up. We'll see a high near 75 on Wednesday, 85 by Thursday. And as we get closer to the weekend, mostly sunny days and clear nights with a high in the low 90s and nighttime lows in the 60s. And still a little bit windy. As of now, fire danger is high to very high, especially with the windy weather. Try to avoid any kind of fire activity until further notice. Be careful when outdoors. 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

We don't play the same old songs over and over. We play different old songs over and over. 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
1: 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CASA of Arizona, court-appointed special advocates, needs you. 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

found it. 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
1: 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Gila County Emergency Management has informed us as a result of the Sycamore Fire, the Gila County Sheriff's Office and Gila County Emergency Management have lifted the set status on the Ready, Set, Go model for the following areas: Mad as Hell Ranch, Sleepy Hollow Lane, and Sycamore Lane. These areas will return to the ready mode. And the ready mode means to monitor the situation, and we will provide updates as we receive them. Stay tuned for further developments.
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1: Continued windy weather and a warm-up expected this week. Low Miami, San Carlos, Roosevelt Lake, and the surrounding area looking for increasing cloudiness, some wind gusts of 10 to 15, even up to 20 miles per hour. Our daytime high will be in the mid-70s. A chance for some widely scattered showers developing late Monday night into Tuesday. Still windy at times, some wind gusts of 10 to 15, even up to 30 miles per hour. Our daytime high on Tuesday near 70. Clearing overnight on Tuesday with wind gusts as high as 20 miles per hour. And then as we get into Wednesday and Thursday, temperatures will be warming up. We'll see a high near 75 on Wednesday, 85 by Thursday. And as we get closer to the weekend, mostly sunny days and clear nights with a high in the low 90s and nighttime lows in the 60s. And still a little bit windy. As of now, fire danger is high to very high, especially with the windy weather. Try to avoid any kind of fire activity until further notice. Be careful when outdoors. If you choose alcohol, party responsibly. 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

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And now Miss Patty Page, or one of them, is a wearing black. 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
1: 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In Miami, Divine Grace Church. 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
2: Continued windy weather and a warm-up expected this week. Well, Miami-San Carlos, Roosevelt Lake, and the surrounding area looking for increasing cloudiness, some wind gusts of 10 to 15, even up to 20 miles per hour. Our daytime high will be in the mid-70s. A chance for some widely scattered showers developing late Monday night into Tuesday. Still windy at times, some wind gusts of 10 to 15, even up to 30 miles per hour. Our daytime high on Tuesday near 70. Clearing overnight on Tuesday with wind gusts as high as 20 miles per hour. And then as we get into Wednesday and Thursday, temperatures will be warming up. We'll see a high near 75 on Wednesday, 85 by Thursday. And as we get closer to the weekend, mostly sunny days and clear nights with a high in the low 90s and nighttime lows in the 60s. And still a little bit windy. As of now, fire danger is high to very high, especially with the windy weather. Try to avoid any kind of fire activity until further notice. Be careful when outdoors. 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
1: 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I'm Big John Levinsky, and it is Monday. This is May the 4th, 2026. Wow, Cinco de Mayo's tomorrow. I just thought about that. Anyway, got up to 87 for a high yesterday, and this morning's low down to 60 so far. It might be a little bit windy. We might see some widely scattered showers develop possibly later on tonight into tomorrow, and then mostly ending by tomorrow afternoon. And then there's going to be a big warm-up. We will be in the low 90s by the time the weekend rolls around. More on that in just minutes. It is a second Friday program at the Bullion Plaza. This one will be special. Acclaimed author and journalist Marshall Terrell will return to his roots this Friday, May 8th, when he appears at the Bullion Plaza Cultural Center and Museum as the featured guest for the community's popular second Friday program. And this event will celebrate Terrell's newest book, Copper Dust and Curveballs, the life story and legacy of his father, Leo Mike Terrell, and the rich cultural history of the Globe Miami mining communities. During his appearance at the Bullion Plaza, Terrell will discuss the making of the book, read selected passages, and reflect on the history of Globe Miami. Copper Dust and Curveballs will be available for purchase, and the author will gladly sign your copy. Second Friday programs are always free, although donations are always appreciated to offset expenses. The Cobra Valley Institute of Technology is having their completion ceremony. That is coming up on Wednesday, May 6th at 2 p.m. at the Miami High School Auditorium. And everybody is invited to watch the program. There will be a presentation of student completers. And once again, that will be at 2 o'clock at Miami High School Auditorium for the Cobra Valley Institute of Technology completion ceremony. The Globe Miami Farmers Market, what a huge success it's becoming. It was a great grand opening this past Saturday, and the Globe Miami Farmers Market will be making an appearance at Globe City Park every Saturday morning between now and Saturday, October 31st. Thanks to the incredible support from the community, vendors, and customers, they're excited about extending the season from 4 months to 6 months this year. Last year was such an amazing season that they've decided to start earlier and stay open a little bit longer so everyone can enjoy even more Saturdays at the market. 8 a.m. until 11 a.m. this Saturday at Globe City Park. That means more fresh produce, more local vendors, more handmade goods, more community connection, and more chances to shop locally right here within Globe Miami. If you'd like to be a vendor, you can always contact Amanda. Amanda's number is 480-765-3013. And for the latest regarding the Globe Miami Farmers Market, you can go to globemiamifarmersmarket.com. And once again, that phone number is 480-765-3013. Mother's Day is this Sunday. There's going to be a Mother's Day tea party at the American Legion, Henry Berry Post Unit Number 4, 645 South Broad Street at Globe. That's happening on Saturday, May 9th from 11 a.m. until 1 p.m. It's $15 per person. A variety of teas, sandwiches, and desserts will be served up. And you can contact any auxiliary member to get your tickets or get a hold of Patty Nolan. Patty's number is 928-812-3027. That's 928-812-3027. Or Jennifer Philpott at 928-812-7558. 812-7558. There will be games and door prizes. And, of course, a great event for mom and daughters, even sons, the Mother's Day Tea Party, once again, this Saturday from 11 a.m. until 1 p.m. Only $15 per person. Get ready to enjoy that variety of teas, sandwiches, and desserts being served up at the American Legion, 645 South Broad Street in Globe. The Globe Ranger District of the Tonto National Forest has some good news for Globe Miami San Carlos residents 18 and over who enjoy nature. The Arizona Conservation Corps is accepting applications for summer and fall employment, and they're seeking to field a crew of 4 recreation technicians to begin work by May 26th and continue through November. It's been at least 2 years since the Conservation Corps has had funding for a crew, so it's good news for all who enjoy exploring the Pinal Recreation Area as well as the Forest Service sites in the Sierra Anchas and around Roosevelt Lake. Rec Tech crews monitor and help maintain the Tonto Forest's developed recreation sites in addition to vehicle patrols and fee enforcement at recreation sites throughout the forest. Job applicants should expect light maintenance at recreational facilities, painting, installing signage, vegetation control, and patrol. The crew may also have the opportunity to work with agency partners such as the Arizona Game and Fish Department or other federal agencies of the USDA. Applicants 18 or older must be a U.S. citizen or lawful permanent resident with a high school diploma or equivalency, and a valid driver's license with at least 3 years driving history. Having 4x4 off-road driving experience is a plus. Hires will be earning $630 per week with an additional $3,600 education award upon successful completion for those who stay through November. Hires also qualify for health care coverage and child care coverage. Apply online at azcorps.org, azcorps.org, or contact Preston Sands at the Arizona Conservation Corps, 520-235-6395. That's 520-235-6395. A great opportunity to become a part of the Tonto National Forest Arizona Conservation Corps.
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1: Continued windy weather and a warm-up expected this week. Globe Miami, San Carlos, Roosevelt Lake, and the surrounding area looking for increasing cloudiness, some wind gusts of 10 to 15, even up to 20 miles per hour. Our daytime high will be in the mid-70s. A chance for some widely scattered showers developing late Monday night into Tuesday. Still windy at times, some wind gusts of 10 to 15, even up to 30 miles per hour. Our daytime high on Tuesday near 70. Clearing overnight on Tuesday with wind gusts as high as 20 miles per hour. And then as we get into Wednesday and Thursday, temperatures will be warming up. We'll see a high near 75 on Wednesday, 85 by Thursday. And as we get closer to the weekend, mostly sunny days and clear nights with a high in the low 90s and nighttime lows in the 60s. And still a little bit windy. As of now, fire danger is high to very high, especially with the windy weather. Try to avoid any kind of fire activity until further notice. Be careful when outdoors. If you choose alcohol, party responsibly. 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
2: Continued windy weather and a warm-up expected this week. Well, Miami-San Carlos, Roosevelt Lake, and the surrounding area looking for increasing cloudiness, some wind gusts of 10 to 15, even up to 20 miles per hour. Our daytime high will be in the mid-70s. A chance for some widely scattered showers developing late Monday night into Tuesday. Still windy at times, some wind gusts of 10 to 15, even up to 30 miles per hour. Our daytime high on Tuesday near 70. Clearing overnight on Tuesday with wind gusts as high as 20 miles per hour. And then as we get into Wednesday and Thursday, temperatures will be warming up. We'll see a high near 75 on Wednesday, 85 by Thursday. And as we get closer to the weekend, mostly sunny days and clear nights with a high in the low 90s and nighttime lows in the 60s. And still a little bit windy. As of now, fire danger is high to very high, especially with the windy weather. Try to avoid any kind of fire activity until further notice. Be careful when outdoors. If you choose alcohol, party responsibly. 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
2: Continued windy weather and a warm-up expected this week. Low Miami-San Carlos, Roosevelt Lake, and the surrounding area looking for increasing cloudiness, some wind gusts of 10 to 15, even up to 20 miles per hour. Our daytime high will be in the mid-70s. A chance for some widely scattered showers developing late Monday night into Tuesday. Still windy at times, some wind gusts of 10 to 15, even up to 30 miles per hour. Our daytime high on Tuesday near 70. Clearing overnight on Tuesday with wind gusts as high as 20 miles per hour. And then as we get into Wednesday and Thursday, temperatures will be warming up. We'll see a high near 75 on Wednesday, 85 by Thursday. And as we get closer to the weekend, mostly sunny days and clear nights with a high in the low 90s and nighttime lows in the 60s. And still a little bit windy. As of now, fire danger is high to very high, especially with the windy weather. Try to avoid any kind of fire activity until further notice. Be careful when outdoors. If you choose alcohol, party responsibly. 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

I speak to Barbara? Barbara, this is Shirley. You might not know who I am, but the reason I'm calling you is because I was going through my old man's pockets this morning, and I just happened to find your name and number. So woman to woman, I don't think it's being any more than fair than to call you and let you know where I'm coming from. Now, Barbara, I don't know how you're going to take this, but whether you be cool or come out of a bag on me, you see, it really doesn't make any difference. But it's only fair that I let you know that the man you're in love with, he's mine. From the top of his head to the bottom of his feet, the bed he sleeps in, and every piece of food he eats. You see, I make it possible. The clothes on his back, I buy them. The car he drives, I pay the note every month. So I'm telling you these things to let you know how much I love that man. And woman to woman, I think you'll understand.

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You know, in every town there's a certain kind of woman who's always going around trying to steal other women's husbands. And sure enough, there's one in this town who thinks she's got my man. But listen, girl, this is from the real side.

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2: Continued windy weather and a warm-up expected this week. Low Miami-San Carlos, Roosevelt Lake, and the surrounding area looking for increasing cloudiness, some wind gusts of 10 to 15, even up to 20 miles per hour. Our daytime high will be in the mid-70s. A chance for some widely scattered showers developing late Monday night into Tuesday. Still windy at times, some wind gusts of 10 to 15, even up to 30 miles per hour. Our daytime high on Tuesday near 70. Clearing overnight on Tuesday with wind gusts as high as 20 miles per hour. And then as we get into Wednesday and Thursday, temperatures will be warming up. We'll see a high near 75 on Wednesday, 85 by Thursday. And as we get closer to the weekend, mostly sunny days and clear nights with a high in the low 90s and nighttime lows in the 60s. And still a little bit windy. As of now, fire danger is high to very high, especially with the windy weather. Try to avoid any kind of fire activity until further notice. Be careful when outdoors. 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

Here you come again. All sad and confused. Instead of you bringing me good news, you're always bringing me the blues. You know, sometimes you look better gone than you do coming. Now, I wouldn't lie on you for nothing in the world. But however, there's some things a man must tell. You got a body by Fishhead, but your mind's by Mattel.

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2: Continued windy weather and a warm-up expected this week. Well, Miami, San Carlos, Roosevelt Lake, and the surrounding area looking for increasing cloudiness, some wind gusts of 10 to 15, even up to 20 miles per hour. Our daytime high will be in the mid-70s. A chance for some widely scattered showers developing late Monday night into Tuesday. Still windy at times, some wind gusts of 10 to 15, even up to 30 miles per hour. Our daytime high on Tuesday near 70. Clearing overnight on Tuesday with wind gusts as high as 20 miles per hour. And then as we get into Wednesday and Thursday, temperatures will be warming up. We'll see a high near 75 on Wednesday, 85 by Thursday. And as we get closer to the weekend, mostly sunny days and clear nights with a high in the low 90s and nighttime lows in the 60s. And still a little bit windy. As of now, fire danger is high to very high, especially with the windy weather. Try to avoid any kind of fire activity until further notice. Be careful when outdoors. If you choose alcohol, party responsibly. 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
1: 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If you'd like us to air your public service announcement, please email it to radio@kjaa.us or mail it to KJAA, Box 977, Miami, Arizona, 85535.

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I just moved in my new-

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1: Gila County Weather.
2: Continued windy weather and a warm-up expected this week. Well, Miami, San Carlos, Roosevelt Lake, and the surrounding area looking for increasing cloudiness, some wind gusts of 10 to 15, even up to 20 miles per hour. Our daytime high will be in the mid-70s. A chance for some widely scattered showers developing late Monday night into Tuesday. Still windy at times, some wind gusts of 10 to 15, even up to 30 miles per hour. Our daytime high on Tuesday near 70. Clearing overnight on Tuesday with wind gusts as high as 20 miles per hour. And then as we get into Wednesday and Thursday, temperatures will be warming up. We'll see a high near 75 on Wednesday, 85 by Thursday. And as we get closer to the weekend, mostly sunny days and clear nights with a high in the low 90s and nighttime lows in the 60s. And still a little bit windy. As of now, fire danger is high to very high, especially with the windy weather. Try to avoid any kind of fire activity until further notice. Be careful when outdoors. If you choose alcohol, party responsibly. 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
2: Continued windy weather and a warm-up expected this week. Low Miami-San Carlos, Roosevelt Lake, and the surrounding area looking for increasing cloudiness, some wind gusts of 10 to 15, even up to 20 miles per hour. Our daytime high will be in the mid-70s. A chance for some widely scattered showers developing late Monday night into Tuesday. Still windy at times, some wind gusts of 10 to 15, even up to 30 miles per hour. Our daytime high on Tuesday near 70. Clearing overnight on Tuesday with wind gusts as high as 20 miles per hour. And then as we get into Wednesday and Thursday, temperatures will be warming up. We'll see a high near 75 on Wednesday, 85 by Thursday. And as we get closer to the weekend, mostly sunny days and clear nights with a high in the low 90s and nighttime lows in the 60s. And still a little bit windy. As of now, fire danger is high to very high, especially with the windy weather. Try to avoid any kind of fire activity until further notice. Be careful when outdoors. If you choose alcohol, party responsibly. 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
2: Continued windy weather and a warm-up expected this week. Low Miami-San Carlos, Roosevelt Lake, and the surrounding area looking for increasing cloudiness, some wind gusts of 10 to 15, even up to 20 miles per hour. Our daytime high will be in the mid-70s. A chance for some widely scattered showers developing late Monday night into Tuesday. Still windy at times, some wind gusts of 10 to 15, even up to 30 miles per hour. Our daytime high on Tuesday near 70. Clearing overnight on Tuesday with wind gusts as high as 20 miles per hour. And then as we get into Wednesday and Thursday, temperatures will be warming up. We'll see a high near 75 on Wednesday, 85 by Thursday. And as we get closer to the weekend, mostly sunny days and clear nights with a high in the low 90s and nighttime lows in the 60s. And still a little bit windy. As of now, fire danger is high to very high, especially with the windy weather. Try to avoid any kind of fire activity until further notice. Be careful when outdoors. If you choose alcohol, party responsibly. 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
1: Gila County Weather.
2: Maybe some scattered showers for your Cinco de Mayo and then warming up for the weekend. Low Miami, San Carlos, Roosevelt Lake, and the surrounding area looking for increasing cloudiness, some wind gusts of 10 to 15, even up to 20 miles per hour. A chance for some widely scattered showers developing into Tuesday. Our daytime high on Tuesday near 70. Clearing overnight on Tuesday with wind gusts as high as 20 miles per hour. And then as we get into Wednesday and Thursday, temperatures will be warming up. We'll see a high near 75 on Wednesday, 85 by Thursday. And as we get closer to the weekend, mostly sunny days and clear nights with a high in the low 90s and nighttime lows in the 60s. And still a little bit windy. As of now, fire danger is high to very high, especially with the windy weather. Try to avoid any kind of fire activity until further notice. Be careful when outdoors. If you choose alcohol, party responsibly. 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

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And there the disciples were talking to the master, and they said,

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Just lift your heads up high because your deliverance is getting near. And he spoke about the proclamation about a coming kingdom or government of God that would eventually take over this earth and rule.

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And blind people will see again. 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

0: sky for his spirit to sustain you. 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
1: Gila County weather.
2: Maybe some scattered showers for your Cinco de Mayo and then warming up for the weekend. Well, Miami, San Carlos, Roosevelt Lake, and the surrounding area looking for increasing cloudiness, some wind gusts of 10 to 15, even up to 20 miles per hour. A chance for some widely scattered showers developing into Tuesday. Our daytime high on Tuesday near 70, clearing overnight on Tuesday with wind gusts as high as 20 miles per hour. And then as we get into Wednesday and Thursday, temperatures will be warming up. We'll see a high near 75 on Wednesday, 85 by Thursday. And as we get closer to the weekend, mostly sunny days and clear nights with a high in the low 90s and nighttime lows in the 60s. And still a little bit windy. As of now, fire danger is high to very high, especially with the windy weather. Try to avoid any kind of fire activity until further notice. Be careful when outdoors. 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